0: president. Parking? You're crazy.
1: He said, well, they have some outstanding warrants left on you and they want to just solve them, you know, whatever it'll be. So they take me in on a chain to Long Beach. And now they lock me up in the cell behind the courtroom in Long Beach while I'm awaiting to be heard on my traffic offenses. Parking. And I'm panicked. I'm thinking, you know, my God, man, while I'm here, don't hold me. Actually, what's to stop them? I mean, what's really to stop them? Oh, I assumed that maybe someday my mother would realize that I should have gotten out. No, she was nice. No, she would have known. But still, what's to stop them? And I'm panicked. And finally, they called.

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2: Hey, man, I've been thinking, man.
3: You thinking about what?
2: Hey, I'm ready to get put down.
3: You ready to get put down
2: on
3: this set?
2: I'm ready to represent.
3: On this one right here?
2: Yes.
3: You ready to die for this?
2: I'm ready to die for this, nigga.
3: What you ready to do?
2: I'm ready to put in
3: what
2: work.
3: What you ready to do? You ready to get it? Yeah. Get it. Get it. Get it. Yeah. Hit it. Set you from now, huh? Set you from.

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he? 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

0: village, pulling the trigger for Costa Rica to cut rainforests to choke myself.
1: Making up Miss Boba Fett as I go along.
0: In rejecting the truths that I've been served.
1: Making up Miss Boba Fett as I go along.
0: In rejecting the

0: letter. You know how many times I've thought about writing about the paper I'm writing on. Do you know how many times I've thought about writing about the paper I'm writing on?
1: I lost my liquid tongue from the wet pen.
0: I have one more.
1: I don't even know where I've been.
0: In the basement, tugging the gas main.
1: Something's been left out of this game.
0: God, did you remember to render everything?
1: I've seen 1,078 Sundays. And

0: sockets of lead, penalty orbits of red energy, entering the orbit of the morbid northern and southern hemisphere of play capsule. 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Clear case, hole invaded, ozone layer of doom, sphere of Babylon shield, towering above gravity, taking up space in the resonance of stars.
1: Story of a dreadful Velcro skull lord with his torn off face and a life-size sack marionette. He thought with an awful lot like him, with his time told and mildew, maybe clothes of a businessman, jerk whack off stuff, then he's tired sick with that.

0: would perhaps I need her skin no more to make a different stolen heart and a robot built to blame.
1: I'm falling off the side of the boat, and when I hit water I'm falling off the side of the boat. I fall asleep hoping tomorrow tastes like homeworms.

0: Hey, all you kids out there, welcome to 3 Feet High and Rising. Now, here's what we do. The following contestants, how are you doing, contestants?
1: All right.
0: So, fellas, tell us a little bit about yourselves. Contestant number one.
2: How you doing, Al? Just came all the way down from Wichita just to be on this show. You know it's going to be swell, and I want to win all the money. See ya.
0: All right. Contestant number two.
3: My name is BMS. I'm from Australia, and I'm glad to be here.
0: Okay. Contestant number three.
4: Hello. My name is Plug One, and let me tell you a little bit about myself. I like Twizzlers, and I like the Alligator Bob, and my favorite drama movie is Bloodsucking Freaks, just like your mama.
0: Okay, and contestant number four.
5: Hello, my name is Prince Paul. I just glad to be on the show. Thank you.
0: Okay, now we've met our contestants, let's get to the game. I'm going to ask an amount of four questions, and you'll try to answer them correctly. Now you out there in the audience can answer along with them. How many feathers are on a Purdue chicken? How many fibers are intertwined in a shredded wheat biscuit? What does touche et lele poo mean? How many times did the Batmobile catch a flat?
6: Now that we know the questions, we'll let the contestants think them over and we'll return right after these messages.

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Left channel, octave control number 10.

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0: Stupid underground.
1: LBJ.
0: He's underground.
1: Super underground.
0: Grover Cleveland.
1: He's underground.
0: That's underground. Howard Taft. He's underground.
1: Straight underground.
0: Zach Taylor.
1: You know he's underground.
0: Crazy underground. Calvin Coolidge is underground.
1: He's hella underground.
0: Even Big GW.
1: Yeah, you know he's underground.

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You know what? 90% of the things I've done in my life ain't as important as you sweeping that floor or sitting there eating your sandwich. You know why?

You may be doing this. You may be doing that. You may be doing this. You may be doing that. You may be doing this. You may be doing that. You may be doing this. You may be doing that. You may be doing this. You may

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way, and he says a whole lot of things that I'm sort of afraid to say. While the lion jumps salty, all full of rage, like a Harlem cat that's left in his cage. He meets the elephant up under a great big tree, and he says, now look here, big boy, it's either you or me. They fought all night and they fought all day. Man, I really don't know how, but the lion, he got away. He came back to the jungle more dead than alive, and that's when the monkey started to signify.

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Like a bolt of lightning and a streak of heat, the lion was on the poor monkey with all four feet. The monkey looks up from the corner of his eyes, and he says, "Now, Mr. Lion, I apologize." 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He's trying to trick the old jungle king. 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

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Our spaceship is hovering a couple of feet over the terrain on this planet. We're in the constellation of Orion, searching for signs of life to bring back.

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are dealing with the auto-erotica. 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